working on a weekend like usual. Way off in the deep end like usual. Niggas swear they passed us, they doing too much. 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

0: Skyrock. 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

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I see the pain hidden in your pride.

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